FIFA la noche, FIFA los DJ. I couldn't believe that I was leaving, so I called my friend Johnny and I said to him, Johnny, la gente.

Still my dreams, still dancing through the sea. 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Every day, we continue our play. Hold your head high.

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Every day running around the streets, we was leveling. We just run it up. These young niggas coming up. Lost for entities to get this money up. We just run

0: Megamix, i successi di oggi, i tormentoni di domani. Solo su RCS Network.
1: It was a different time, it was a different life. I really miss those times, damn, I really miss those guys. Shine a light. It was a different time, it was a different life. Shine a light, how time flies by, damn, I really miss those guys.

RTS Network. DJ and music. RTS Network. Welcome in the Our World. DJ Sassari Salvatore.